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17: 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But are they safe? And do they really work? Well, first, let's talk about actual magnesium. That's an essential mineral that is needed for more than 300 different processes in the body, according to one dietitian. And most people get enough of it simply from the foods they eat. Now, if you're not getting enough, there are a few different types of supplements you can try. But as always, you should talk to your doctor before starting any new medication or supplement, whether it's prescription or over-the-counter. Now, when it comes to the science, we looked into this, and I gotta say, there's not a lot of strong evidence that magnesium supplements will actually help you sleep. They might help you manage pain, they might help you lower your stress levels, or work to get your muscles to relax. And maybe it's those things then that help you get some better sleep. I'm Dr. Sanjay Gupta, helping you live a better life.
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1: of the Midlands. 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
1: Thursday is here. I think you and I are both excited because our Thursday is actually our Friday this week because both of us are on vacation tomorrow. So you're going to get all music tomorrow morning.
2: Yeah, well, sorry. You know what? It's been a minute. Yes. We're going to take a day off.
1: Yes. It's been a minute. Like, I don't know, Memorial Day? That was our life. No, I think that this is a good time to encourage people to take time off.
2: Right.
1: I think we're all in this phase of life where we try to grind.
2: Yeah.
1: And a lot of people realize, oh, it's November and I haven't taken any time off yet. I need to do that. And then it's all of December. Why put it all in 1 month when you can just spread it out throughout the year and then it's actually better?
2: No, this last year, I gave back 5 vacation days. I swore that would never happen again.
1: Yeah, let's not do that.
2: Right.
1: It's Thursday, our Friday. Welcome to the Midlands Morning Show. We're happy you're here. Got a lot coming up on the show today. First of all, it's a Thursday, so you know what that means. Our Throwback Thursday Throwdown, putting two songs head to head. If you want a preview of what those songs will be, you can go ahead and find us on Facebook and on Instagram. Go to the stories and you can cast your vote, but we'll go over those songs and what the category is for today coming up in just a little bit.
2: Coming up in Stupid Criminal Hall of Fame, it was Bring Your Daughter to Work Week, but not the kind of work you think she should have been witnessing.
1: Uh-oh. Ew. I'm a little nervous about this.
2: No, it is.
1: Also, are you one of those people and you use mouthwash?
2: Yes.
1: I actually, growing up, did not, but it's not something that's necessary, like as long as you brush twice a day and, you know, you're using your floss, whatever. But I hated it so much as a kid because I always thought it was spicy. Yeah. You know what I mean by that? And it's definitely burns. Just like the burning sensation. Yeah. But some people like that. Listerine is introducing a new product.
2: Uh-oh.
1: We'll talk more about that and so much more coming up on the Midlands Morning Show today. We're happy you're here. It's B106.7.

0: It's the Midlands Morning Show with Kaylin and LB on B106.7. On this day, back in the day.
1: Well, we go back 130 years to 1896 when Henry Ford made a successful test run of his horseless carriage in a nighttime drive through the streets of Detroit. That's right, the first automobile on the streets of America on this day back in the day. Also, 89 years ago, back in 1937, Oklahoma City grocery store owner Slivin Goldman invented the shopping cart.
2: Or as they call it sometimes down here, the buggy.
1: Yeah, shopping carts. And in 89 years, we still haven't figured out how to fix the wheels. It's great. Figured we would have had a fix.
2: Don't get me started.
1: You know?
2: Got to carry around WD-40 to I hate it.
1: Still haven't figured these out.
2: You're going to make me crash out. Let's move on.
1: It's been 89 years. All right. 44 years ago, back in 1982, Poltergeist was released. Man, I'm sure you haven't seen this movie, but this was one of the original scary movies. And it was insane because the special effects were something that we've never seen before. The ghost stuff, all of that just was an unreal experience when you went to see this in the movie theaters. And 22 years ago, back in 2004, Harry Potter and the Prisoner of Azkaban was released. You know what I loved about the Harry Potter books is we would grab these and we would sit down and read these to our kids out loud throughout the entire book. And then when the movie came out in December every year, we'd go watch the movie. My kid, my son, this was his world when he was a kid.
2: It wasn't until 2 years ago I saw all of the Harry Potter movies.
1: Yeah, man.
2: When the Harry Potter video game came out, my husband was hyper fixated with it. Like, he was playing it all the time. And I was like, well, I guess I need to watch these now because it's all you're doing.
1: They still stand up, though. When you watch them now, you're like, these are still really good. And then you literally watch these kids all grow up right before you as you watch through all the way through these movies.
2: I don't know if you know about this, but they are getting ready to remake them, I think, in like a series of some kind.
1: Whoa.
2: Like, there's an entirely new cast of Harry and Hermione and Ron and all of these new people playing these characters. I'm curious to know how that is going to live up to these movies.
1: Yeah, interesting. It's all on this day back in the day.
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3: Good morning. Your First Alert traffic update. At this time, roads look good across the region. I'm not seeing any major slowdowns or construction causing any delays at this time. Of course, if a crash were to happen or some typical backups for this time of morning, we'll bring you the First Alert. In the meantime, drive safely this morning, and I hope you have a great day. From the WIS First Alert Traffic Center, I'm meteorologist Chandler Jordan.
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3: Good morning, y'all. Cool once again across the region to wake up with. A lot of us in the 50s. The good news, though, is that it'll warm up fast today. We've got nothing but sunshine through the morning and into the afternoon to help us warm up quickly. Luckily, though, the humidity will stay low, so it'll feel pretty nice outside. But it does get warmer than yesterday. Your afternoon high will top out around 86 degrees. So try to stay warm this morning and then crank the AC to stay cool this afternoon here in the WIS First Alert Weather Center. I'm meteorologist Chandler Jordan.
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2: Did you use mouthwash forever?
3: Not forever, but I do now.
2: Okay, so growing up, was that like a standard at home of, okay, you got to brush your teeth, then floss, then use mouthwash?
3: Yeah, there were times when it was there. It wasn't something that was required when I was growing up.
2: Well, but, and it's still not required. Yeah. I mean, as long as you practice your oral hygiene by brushing your teeth at least twice a day and flossing, you're good to go. I use mouthwash now as well. But I think part of the reason why I did not use it as a kid, and I think a lot of kids are along the same wavelength today even, is the kind I always had at home, I used to think was spicy.
3: Oh, it burns.
2: It burns. Yeah. And so there are people that enjoy that sensation. Mm. As I've gotten older, I have enjoyed that sensation because to me, it feels like it's clean.
3: Right. You're like, right? Oh, okay, this must be working because it hurts.
2: It's the same way with my skincare routine. Yeah. If I feel a little bit of tingling in my face, I feel like it means it's working.
3: Right.
2: So if you like the burning sensation, Listerine is introducing a range of intensities so you can be able to avoid blasting your entire mouth every time you swish or just keep it coming.
3: Okay.
2: So they've got Extra Mild, which is alcohol-free. It's new and ultra-gentle, a softer swish.
3: All right.
2: They have the regular mild alcohol-free version, smooth and balanced for an easy everyday clean. But also, if you're like me and you're like, I want to feel the burn and feel the cleanliness of my mouth, they have the intense version, which is bold and powerful for that classic Listerine sensorial experience.
3: I feel like I'm picking like taco sauces.
2: Exactly, right? That's what my thought was too. But like, again, it's not required for you to use mouthwash. In fact, it wasn't until like I turned 26 or 27 that I was introduced to a tongue scraper. Like, I didn't realize that that was a requirement either. But everybody's oral health journey is different.
3: According to Listerine, it does kill 99% of the germs that cause gum disease.
2: That's what I'm saying. So, that being said, you know, your dentist typically do recommend you floss. It's not required, but at least there's options now. I think that's great. So
3: Extra Mild, mild and intense.
2: Which one would, what are you leaning to?

0: With the intense, man, I'm old school. Bring it on. I want to feel the burn.
1: But I'm wondering if, like, the regular Listerine is what they consider as mild, and, like, how spicy and intense is the intense?
0: Dude, we've got to get, like, a little taste test going on.
1: Do they send out samples?
0: I wonder.
1: We'll try it.

0: Fun's Morning Show with Kaylin and LB on B106.7. And now, another inductee into the Stupid Criminal Hall of Fame.
1: All right, we've covered some pretty terrible parenting decisions before here on the Stupid Criminal Hall of Fame.
2: That we have.
1: But this guy just set a new standard. 41-year-old man in Pennsylvania was arrested after allegedly breaking into an office building to steal copper wiring.
2: That's worth something.
1: The resale on this is pretty intense. Apparently, he thought, you know what would make this crime more memorable? Bringing along my 11-year-old daughter.
2: Oh, good.
1: Not as a lookout or getaway driver. Nope, this man brought his 11-year-old daughter along to be the flashlight holder. This man turned felony burglary into a father-daughter craft project. Like I said, bringing your daughter to work day. Nothing says quality bonding time like, hey, sweetie, hold the light steady while I commit multiple crimes.
2: I have a problem with this.
1: Yeah.
2: You know what? If you're going to make bad decisions, don't get your kids involved.
1: She didn't know any better, right? She's just doing what her dad told her.
2: Yeah, I know. But still, that's bad parenting.
1: Yeah, it is. Let's be honest. Every kid has experienced being yelled at while holding a flashlight, but usually it's pointed at the engine, not pointed at the copper I'm stealing. Can you imagine this conversation? What did you do over summer break? Well, I learned about electrical wiring, criminal trespassing, and the resale value of copper. Oh, good for you.
2: Oh, boy.
1: Meanwhile, police arrived, found this guy in the equipment room actively cutting wire while his 11-year-old was helping illuminate the crime scene. He was charged with burglary and corruption of minors, amongst many other things, and is now part of the Stupid Criminal Hall of Fame.
2: Corruption, indeed.

0: rewinding VHS tapes to avoid a fee. And she grew up rewatching Netflix on 5 different profiles. 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
1: Gets me going in the morning.
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0: Morning Show with Kaylin and LB. The Throwback Thursday Throwdown.
1: Woo! We got a good theme today.
2: Yes.
1: First car, first playlist songs. So when you got your first car, what would be on that playlist
2: right.
1: that you had when you were in your car? Why don't you go first? Tell us about your car, first of all, and then tell us your song.
2: Yeah, so I bought this car when I was a junior in high school. So this was my very first car. It was a 1981 Chevy S10 truck. And I just thought this was the greatest thing of all time.
1: Okay.
2: Don't know why I wanted it so bad, but that's the one I wanted. So I found one and I bought it. And this was the soundtrack of my junior year, riding around with all my friends. Of course, we had kids in the tailgate because that's what you did back then, right?
1: Right.
2: And we were blasting all the Def Leppard. This song in particular, this is Hysteria.

0: many nights driving around. This just was, this was the vibe.
1: I can understand that. That makes sense. I think my song has more of a vibe to it. But before I get there, I want to talk about my car. So I was also a junior in high school when I got my first car. It was a white Ford Focus.
0: Right.
1: And I named her Bertha.
0: Nice.
1: Because I was not necessarily the most organized teenager. So I had a lot of junk in the trunk. So I named her Bertha for that reason. And I had this song on my playlist. It's one of those ones that's instantly recognizable as soon as you hear the first part of the song. I'm talking about Nelly, Just a Dream.

screaming this song with my friends in my car. So this is our Throwback Thursday Throwdown. You get to vote on what song you want to hear in the 9 o'clock hour this morning. Are you picking LB's choice? Are you picking my choice? 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
2: As schools are closed for summer break, Harvest Hope Food Bank is stepping in to help families keep children fed through a series of free meal distribution programs across South Carolina. The food bank, working with community partners, will offer weekly meal distributions throughout June and July for children younger than 18. The program is designed to provide nutritious meals during a time when many families lose access to school-based breakfast and lunch programs. Each meal kit contains USDA nutrition standards and includes breakfast, lunch, and a snack for 5 days. Families can pick up meals at grab-and-go distribution sites, and children do not need to be present during pickup. According to Harvest Hope, 1 in 5 children in South Carolina experiences hunger, a challenge that often becomes more severe during the summer months. The Summer Feeding Initiative is part of Harvest Hope's ongoing effort to combat food insecurity and improve access to nutritious meals for families across the state. Information about pickup locations, distribution schedules, and volunteer opportunities is available on Harvest Hope's Summer Child Feeding webpage. A growing restaurant chain known for an acai bowl, smoothies, cold brew coffee, and more is planning a new shop in a popular development right next to the University of South Carolina's basketball arena. Playa Bowls, which has locations in numerous states, is planning a shop on Gadsden Street in Columbia. That is on the first floor of Gateway 737's development near Colonial Life Arena. City records indicate Playa Bowls filed permits in May for renovations at the location. A city building permit is on the door currently. The planned Playa Bowls would be located between a Domino's Pizza and a Chick-fil-A in the Gateway 737 development. As we learn more and know when they are opening, we'll let you know. Finally, a Piggly Wiggly store in Sumter County is closing in July. The store in downtown Sumter will close on July 12th. Shoppers say the store is a neighborhood staple and that its prices are great. The good news is there are two other Piggly Wiggly stores in Sumter County to continue shopping at. So one is closing, but there's two others. That is three things you need to know here on the Midlands Morning Show with B106.7.
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5: Good morning. Your first alert traffic update. At this time, roads look good across the region. I'm not seeing any major slowdowns or construction causing any delays at this time. Of course, if a crash were to happen or some typical backups for this time of morning, we'll bring you the first alert. In the meantime, drive safely this morning, and I hope you have a great day. From the WYS First Alert Traffic Center, I'm meteorologist Chandler Jordan.
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5: Good morning, y'all. Cool once again across the region to wake up with. A lot of us in the 50s. The good news, though, is that it'll warm up fast today. We've got nothing but sunshine through the morning and into the afternoon to help us warm up quickly. Luckily, though, the humidity will stay low, so it'll feel pretty nice outside. But it does get warmer than yesterday. Your afternoon high will top out around 86 degrees. So try to stay warm this morning and then crank the AC to stay cool this afternoon here in the WIS First Alert Weather Center. I'm meteorologist Chandler Jordan.
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1: We get a lot of people who write into us for our daily dilemma or need advice on something, but we got a letter from a listener. 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
1: I was scrolling through our Facebook inbox, looking at some of the messages for, you know, upcoming daily dilemmas or whatever. But we got this message, and I'm going to keep it anonymous. But I think it warrants a conversation and a reminder to some parents who may be listening. It says, "Hey guys, the wildest thing happened to me on my drive home from work this morning. Around 4:45 a.m., I was traveling on I-26 near the Broad River Road area in Columbia when I noticed a small grass fire burning in the ditch close to the roadway. I slowed down a bit as I passed, and suddenly someone jumped up from the ditch and started throwing rocks at my truck. I was so caught off guard that it took me a moment to process what had happened. I pulled over and checked my vehicle, only to find damage where the rocks had hit and chipped the clear coat. I turned around to see if I could find the person responsible, and while searching, I came across a Richland County Sheriff's Department deputy. I learned that they were already responding to reports of a similar incident in the area. There was rocks scattered along the roadside near the burned patch of grass, along with what appeared to be spent fireworks. If you live near I-26 around the Broad River Road area and notice a small burned patch of grass near the road, it might be worth having a conversation with your kids. Hopefully no one has to deal with something like this."
2: Man.
1: Are we not watching our kids anymore? Why? It's 4:45 in the morning. I don't even know if it's kids, but if you're an adult and you're doing something like this, you've got problems.
2: Yeah, I don't even understand. This goes beyond pranks.
1: Right.
2: Now you're really putting people's lives in danger because
1: for sure.
2: This is near a freeway. Mm-hmm. This isn't some side road where someone's driving 20 miles an hour down the road.
1: Well, it's just as I-26 around the Broad River Road.
2: I know exactly where this is. Yeah. I drive past this every day on the way home.
1: Great. Okay.
2: And to work. So, this is not a spot where this kind of behavior should be happening. First of all, this kind of behavior shouldn't be happening anywhere.
1: Right.
2: But specifically this close. And I mean, again, 4:45 in the morning, to your point, what are you doing outdoors? You should not be outside, okay?
1: Again, I don't know if it's a kids thing. I don't know if it's adults making stupid decisions, but it's summer break, so I wouldn't be surprised if this was some teenagers, you know, trying to, I don't know, cause problems, cause issues.
2: So you're setting off fireworks, and then if someone stops to see what's going on, you start chucking rocks at their cars, causing property damage. Look, none of this is okay. No. And if this is an adult, to your point, go get checked out. Because you've got some issues going on.
1: Yeah, I'm curious to know what the sheriff's department has noticed about this, because apparently it's not just this person who wrote in.
2: Yeah.
1: It's been happening. There's been several reports of this happening. And I just want to know why. What would possess somebody to do something like this?
2: I don't know. And the problem, too, is like, look, these are the moments where parents would just be mortified to find out that their child had done
1: this.
2: This isn't something parents are over there going, "Yes, I'm okay with this." You don't even know that this is happening because kids go out, they sneak out of their homes, and they get into situations with other kids. They think they're having fun, and they're just being ridiculous.
1: Right. This is one of those things that can cause some legal issues.
2: Absolutely.
1: For whoever is responsible, especially now that the sheriff's department is involved.
2: Oh, yeah.
1: So I'm going to put out this PSA. If you are the person responsible for this and you are listening this morning, I would suggest to stop.
2: Yeah.
1: Now knowing that the sheriff's department is involved, it shouldn't be too long before you're caught. So
2: Seriously.
1: If you want to avoid that legal ramification, admit that you're just doing the wrong thing now, cut it out, don't do it again, and just, you know, do the right thing, which is not throwing rocks at cars. I don't know.
2: Just chill, okay? Just chill.
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5: Good morning. Your first alert traffic update. At this time, roads look good across the region. I'm not seeing any major slowdowns or construction causing any delays at this time. Of course, if a crash were to happen or some typical backups for this time of morning, we'll bring you the first alert. In the meantime, drive safely this morning, and I hope you have a great day. From the WYS First Alert Traffic Center, I'm meteorologist Chandler Jordan.
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5: Good morning, y'all. Cool once again across the region to wake up with. A lot of us in the 50s. The good news, though, is that it'll warm up fast today. We've got nothing but sunshine through the morning and into the afternoon to help us warm up quickly. Luckily, though, the humidity will stay low, so it'll feel pretty nice outside. But it does get warmer than yesterday. Your afternoon high will top out around 86 degrees. So try to stay warm this morning and then crank the AC to stay cool this afternoon here in the WIS First Alert Weather Center. I'm meteorologist Chandler Jordan.
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15: A Better Life with Dr. Sanjay Gupta.
16: Heart disease is still the leading cause of death here in the United States and around the world. But what if there was something you could do earlier in life to reduce the odds of becoming a statistic? Well, here in the United States, tens of millions of adults already take a statin to lower their cholesterol. But new guidance put out by the American College of Cardiology and the American Heart Association now emphasize that treating high cholesterol sooner could significantly reduce a person's lifetime risk of heart attack or stroke. How early are we talking? In your 30s, believe it or not. Of course, you need to talk to your doctor about whether statins are right for you, but you should know that the evidence is really starting to stack up that shows the earlier you get a jump on reducing lifelong exposure to plaque-causing lipids and lipoproteins, the better the odds are going to be for you. Make sure you get your cholesterol checked. That's the first step. I'm Dr. Sanjay Gupta, helping you live a better life.
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1: It's time to be heard.
2: Everybody has an experience related to summer break.
3: Oh, yeah.
2: When it comes to their childhood. And there are those things that you really care not to remember, but then the ones that you think about it and you're like, man, I had the best summer break growing up. What was the thing that you looked forward to most about summer break each and every year?
3: Oh, it was the neighborhood swimming pool, and it was massive, and that's where everybody went. You'd pay like a quarter, and you would be in there all day long. They had sandwiches and snackies for lunch that you could buy, so you never needed to leave, and you were just there chilling with all your friends, getting your vitamin D, hanging out, talking to other people. It was an insane, awesome memory of mine.
2: So you did that every summer?
3: Oh, yes.
2: Very cool.
3: Almost every day.
2: Very cool. Mine is kind of similar to that, but when I was a kid, it was kind of like a summer camp, but we had this thing called Summer Rec Program, and my parents would drop me off in the morning, and it was one of those things where I felt like I had complete freedom, but it wasn't really that. So I would spend the morning at swim practice, and I made it all the way up until the level where like I could become a lifeguard, and I was like, no, that's too much responsibility. I don't want to do that. But I took those swim lessons, and then in the afternoon I would spend lunchtime in the park, then I would go to tennis practice, which the thought of me like continuing tennis, I don't know why I did it in the first place, because it wasn't something that I loved. I think it was just because everybody I knew was doing it. So I was like, I want to do it too. And then we would go to like the neighborhood pavilion in town. And that's where really the summer rec program started. So there was like arts and crafts and sports. And, you know, I remember curating some dance choreography to a Shania Twain song with my

friends there when I was younger. It was just the best mix of friends and sunshine and never knowing what the day was going to bring. Looking back, those are the days that are probably some of my favorite childhood memories. And I feel like we all have something like that related to our summer break. So this is our Be Heard today. We want to hear from you. 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All the kids so excited to be on summer break, but there's probably something that they're looking forward to more than others. So when you were a kid, what did you look forward to the most about summer break?

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1: Summer break, man. There's so many more things for kids to do now during summer break than there was when I was growing up, let alone when you were growing up. And so I feel like the generational difference is like when you were younger, there was a lot of things that you had to do to keep yourself occupied. Mm-hmm. It wasn't like your parents could take you to the zoo or take you to the children's museum or take you to the local playground. I mean, obviously you had those back in the day, but like there wasn't as many options for us growing up versus there is for kids now.
2: No, and there was nobody home. It was me and my bike. So if I wanted to go anywhere, I jumped on my bike and I pedaled myself to wherever I needed to be.
1: Exactly. You would pedal yourself to your friend's house or, right. I don't know, pedal yourself in my case to swim lessons or summer rec program. And so growing up, obviously, there was more of a difference there for us versus kids today. When you were a kid, what did you look forward to the most about summer break? We've got a lot of great people chiming in with their answers. Ashley in Lexington said, honestly, just sleeping in was the best part.
2: So real.
1: After getting up every day early for school, summer felt like freedom. I'd stay up way too late watching TV, then spending the next day riding bikes around the neighborhood with my friends until the streetlights came on. Looking back, it wasn't anything fancy, but those summers were some of the best memories. And that's what I'm talking about. Like, when we were younger, I feel like that was a big one for us, is like sleeping in was the thing to look forward to. Nowadays, it's like, okay, well, what can we do? Like a tangible thing that's what kids look forward to more, not the simple things anymore.
2: Yeah, I mean, it's like, oh, entertain us. Look, we were able to be outside and find all kinds of things to keep us occupied.
1: Another example, Tiffany in the Northeast said, the thing I loved most was not having a schedule. No homework, no tests, no projects. I'd wake up, grab my bike, go find my friends. That's it. We'd play basketball, swim, or we'd just hang out all day. Mm. Kids today have so much planned for them. We just disappeared outside and then came home and we got hungry. That's what I mean.
2: Right.
1: I feel like parents nowadays are trying to have full-on itineraries for their kids all summer, which I understand from like a planning standpoint of maybe needing to find childcare or something along those lines. But when we were younger, it was nice to not have to know what was happening. You know?
2: I feel like some parents get too caught up in the being able to sit at work and be like, well, my kid's in this and that. And that. Like, look, sometimes kids just want to roam. They just want to be out there hanging out with their friends.
1: Right. Yeah. It's so simple. Marcus said, for me, it was baseball season. Every summer was packed with games and tournaments. My parents practically lived at the ball field. I complained about the heat back then, but now I'd give anything to go back and spend one more summer playing ball with those teammates.
2: Absolutely.
1: This is our Be Heard. When you were a kid, what did you look forward to the most about summer break? We're taking your answers on Facebook, Appy 1067. You can also call or text us 803-796-2106.

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1: What is something you looked forward to the most about summer break? Paint a picture of the day for me, for you, when you would go to the pool. So what would the day look like from beginning to end? Would you get breakfast? Then you'd get in the car, go to the pool, would you ride your bike to the pool? Like what did that look like?
2: Wake up late, like they said, sleeping in. That was a big must. So get up, have a bowl of cereal, grab my towel and my goggles and head to the pool on my bike. Get there. All my friends were already there. Slide my quarter across the desk because that's all it costs to get in there. And then all day long, like we were just roaming this pool. We weren't ever out of the water.
1: Right.
2: It's not like we were sitting there trying to get sun.
1: Yeah.
2: We were swimming. You know, they had this big dive board. So we would go there and we'd call it rocking the pool. And we would get like 30 of us and we'd go run, jump off the thing and do cannonballs and, you know, can openers and all that kind of stuff and just get the waves going in the pool.
1: I forgot what a can opener was.
2: Right.
1: I was like, wow, okay.
2: Seriously. Yeah. And they had like the music playing. So it was just a party every day.
1: Don't you miss not having responsibility?
2: Gosh, please, let's go.
1: That's how I felt this past weekend. So we went to Florida just for a quick weekend trip to, you know, get our mind off of everything crazy that's happening in our lives. And being able to lay on the beach and just do nothing was so peaceful. But to your point, so you slept in and then went to the pool. I feel like as I've gotten older, I want to go early so then I don't have to deal with the chaos of the afternoon.
2: Yeah.
1: This is our Be Heard Today, talking about your summer vacation growing up. What did you look forward to the most about your summer break? This is actually a very real answer from Samantha and Gilbert. She said, I grew up on a farm, so summer wasn't exactly a break from work, but I still loved it. We had chores every day, but after, we'd spend hours exploring the woods, catching frogs, and making up adventures. There was something about those long summer evenings that felt magical.
2: Absolutely.
1: I'm telling you, farm life as a kid when you're on summer break is no joke.
2: Oh, yeah.
1: I remember when I was in middle school and high school, I helped out at a farm baling hay. That's not for the week.
2: No, it's work.
1: Especially in this heat. No, thank you. I was in upstate New York and I thought it was hot. I can only imagine what it's like here. Kevin and Camden said, I looked forward to beach family trips every single year. We only went on 1 week, but I'd start counting down for months ahead of time, riding in the car, stopping for snacks, staying up late at the condo, and spending all day on the beach was the highlight of my entire year. And I love this one from Rachel in Forest Acres because this is very real for me too. I'm not much of a reader as an adult. I like reading, but I have to find something that captures my attention enough. She said reading this question brought back memories of the county library summer reading program. I was the kid who would always check out a giant stack of books every week. My parents loved it because it kept me busy, and I loved it because I got prizes for reading, but also the Pizza Hut reading challenge that they had back in the day. Those two combined were epic. There was nothing quite as satisfying as a personal pan pizza from Pizza Hut after you finished the books that you needed to read.
2: So true.
1: I miss that so much. And I believe now with this new nostalgia factor that Pizza Hut is bringing back, I think they're bringing back the summer reading program.
2: Exactly.
1: If you have kids, make them do it. They will remember it forever. This is our Be Heard, talking about summer vacation, talking about the things that you looked forward to the most during summer break when you were a kid. We'll continue the conversation on Facebook when you find us at B1067.

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2: As schools are closed for summer break, Harvest Hope Food Bank is stepping in to help families keep children fed through a series of free meal distribution programs across South Carolina. The food bank, working with community partners, will offer weekly meal distributions throughout June and July for children younger than 18. The program is designed to provide nutritious meals during a time when many families lose access to school-based breakfast and lunch programs. Each meal kit contains USDA nutrition standards and includes breakfast, lunch, and a snack for 5 days. Families can pick up meals at grab-and-go distribution sites, and children do not need to be present during pickup. According to Harvest Hope, 1 in 5 children in South Carolina experiences hunger, a challenge that often becomes more severe during the summer months. The Summer Feeding Initiative is part of Harvest Hope's ongoing effort to combat food insecurity and improve access to nutritious meals for families across the state. Information about pickup locations, distribution schedules, and volunteer opportunities is available on Harvest Hope's Summer Child Feeding webpage. A growing restaurant chain known for an acai bowl, smoothies, cold brew coffee, and more is planning a new shop in a popular development right next to the University of South Carolina's basketball arena. Playa Bowls, which has locations in numerous states, is planning a shop on Gadsden Street in Columbia. That is on the first floor of Gateway 737's development near Colonial Life Arena. City records indicate Playa Bowls filed permits in May for renovations at the location. A city building permit is on the door currently. The planned Playa Bowls would be located between a Domino's Pizza and a Chick-fil-A in the Gateway 737 development. As we learn more and know when they are opening, we'll let you know. Finally, a Piggly Wiggly store in Sumter County is closing in July. The store in downtown Sumter will close on July 12th. Shoppers say the store is a neighborhood staple and that its prices are great. The good news is there are two other Piggly Wiggly stores in Sumter County to continue shopping at. So one is closing, but there's two others. That is three things you need to know here on the Midlands Morning Show with B106.7.
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5: Good morning. Your first alert traffic update. At this time, roads look good across the region. I'm not seeing any major slowdowns or construction causing any delays at this time. Of course, if a crash were to happen or some typical backups for this time of morning, we'll bring you the first alert. In the meantime, drive safely this morning, and I hope you have a great day. From the WYS First Alert Traffic Center, I'm meteorologist Chandler Jordan.
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5: Good morning, y'all. Cool once again across the region to wake up with. A lot of us in the 50s. The good news, though, is that it'll warm up fast today. We've got nothing but sunshine through the morning and into the afternoon to help us warm up quickly. Luckily, though, the humidity will stay low, so it'll feel pretty nice outside, but it does get warmer than yesterday. Your afternoon high will top out around 86 degrees. So try to stay warm this morning and then crank the AC to stay cool this afternoon here in the WIS First Alert Weather Center. I'm meteorologist Chandler Jordan.
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11: A better life with Dr. Sanjay Gupta.
12: Slowly but surely, AI is seeping its way into every corner of our lives. One area perhaps I didn't expect is diet advice. A new study out of Turkey found that chatbots are recommending to teen boys and girls that they restrict their daily calories to dangerously low levels and eat a balance of nutrients that are kind of out of whack. Remember, teenagers are growing, one pediatrician told us. If they aren't getting enough nutrition, it can really stunt their growth on a number of levels. And in extreme cases, it can lead to significant health consequences. Large language models, LLMs, they are designed to agree with you. So if you're looking to lose weight, they're going to push you pretty hard in that direction. They also sometimes don't know how to tell the difference between good information and bad information. And you know who does? Your doctor. I'm Dr. Sanjay Gupta, helping you live a better life.
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1: Mouthwash. 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
1: Did you use mouthwash forever?
2: Not forever, but I do now.
1: Okay, so growing up, was that like a standard at home of, okay, you got to brush your teeth, then floss, then use mouthwash?
2: Yeah, there were times when it was there. It wasn't something that was required when I was growing up.
1: Well, but, and it's still not required. Yeah. I mean, as long as you practice your oral hygiene by brushing your teeth at least twice a day and flossing, you're good to go. I use mouthwash now as well. But I think part of the reason why I did not use it as a kid, and I think a lot of kids are along the same wavelength today even, is the kind I always had at home, I used to think was spicy.
2: Oh, it burns.
1: It burns. Yeah. And so there are people that enjoy that sensation. Mm. As I've gotten older, I have enjoyed that sensation because to me, it feels like it's clean.
2: Right. You're like, right? Oh, okay, this must be working because it hurts.
1: It's the same way with my skincare routine. Yeah. If I feel a little bit of tingling in my face, I feel like it means it's working.
2: Right.
1: So if you like the burning sensation, Listerine is introducing a range of intensities so you can be able to avoid blasting your entire mouth every time you swish or just keep it coming.
2: Okay.
1: So they've got extra mild, which is alcohol free. It's new and ultra gentle, a softer swish.
2: All right.
1: They have the regular mild alcohol free version, smooth and balanced for an easy everyday clean. But also, if you're like me and you're like, I want to feel the burn and feel the cleanliness of my mouth, they have the intense version, which is bold and powerful for that classic Listerine sensory experience.
2: I feel like I'm picking like taco sauces.
1: Exactly, right? That's what my thought was too. But like, again, it's not required for you to use mouthwash. In fact, it wasn't until like I turned 26 or 27 that I was introduced to a tongue scraper. Like, I didn't realize that was a requirement either. But everybody's oral health journey is different.
2: According to Listerine, it does kill 99% of the germs that cause gum disease.
1: That's what I'm saying. So, that being said, you know, your dentist typically do recommend you floss. It's not required, but at least there's options now. I think that's great. So
2: extra mild, mild, and intense.
1: Which one what are you leaning
2: towards? I'm sticking with the intense, man. I'm old school. Bring it on. I want to feel the burn.
1: But I'm wondering if like the regular Listerine is what they consider as mild, and like how spicy and intense is the intense?
2: Dude, we've got to get like a little taste test going on.
1: Do they send out samples?
2: I wonder.
1: We'll try it.
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4: Good morning. Your first alert traffic update. At this time, roads look good across the region. I'm not seeing any major slowdowns or construction causing any delays at this time. Of course, if a crash were to happen or some typical backups for this time of morning, we'll bring you the first alert. In the meantime, drive safely this morning, and I hope you have a great day. From the WIS First Alert Traffic Center, I'm meteorologist Chandler Jordan.
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4: Good morning, y'all. Cool once again across the region to wake up with. A lot of us in the 50s. The good news, though, is that it'll warm up fast today. We've got nothing but sunshine through the morning and into the afternoon to help us warm up quickly. Luckily, though, the humidity will stay low, so it'll feel pretty nice outside. But it does get warmer than yesterday. Your afternoon high will top out around 86 degrees. So try to stay warm this morning and then crank the AC to stay cool this afternoon here in the WIS First Alert Weather Center. I'm meteorologist Chandler Jordan.
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10: Heart disease is still the leading cause of death here in the United States and around the world. But what if there was something you could do earlier in life to reduce the odds of becoming a statistic? Well, here in the United States, tens of millions of adults already take a statin to lower their cholesterol. But new guidance put out by the American College of Cardiology and the American Heart Association now emphasize that treating high cholesterol sooner could significantly reduce a person's lifetime risk of heart attack or stroke. How early are we talking? In your 30s, believe it or not. Of course, you need to talk to your doctor about whether statins are right for you, but you should know that the evidence is really starting to stack up that shows the earlier you get a jump on reducing lifelong exposure to plaque-causing lipids and lipoproteins, the better the odds are going to be for you. Make sure you get your cholesterol checked. That's the first step. I'm Dr. Sanjay Gupta, helping you live a better life.
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1: Another parenting dilemma today from Lauren in Batesburg, Leesville. Says, hey, Kaylin. Hey, LB. Please help. My son is almost 5. My daughter is about to turn 3. And we're talking about moving her into a toddler bed and finally getting rid of the crib. The problem? We're done having kids, which means once that crib is gone, it's gone. My husband is ready to reclaim the space and get it out of the house immediately. Meanwhile, every time I look at it, I remember bringing both of my babies home and laying them down in it for the first time. I know we're not using it anymore, but part of me just isn't ready to let that chapter go just yet. I keep telling myself it's just a crib, it's taking up space, we don't need it, but then I think, what if one day my kids have kids? My husband thinks that that's ridiculous and says we're not even turning our house into a storage unit for hypothetical grandkids who don't even exist yet, so we need to stop. Now we're at a standoff. Do we keep the crib for sentimental reasons and future just-in-case possibilities, or do we accept that our baby days are over and finally let it go?
2: Oh, man. This is, you know, it's sweet. I get the sentimentalness of all of this. And, of course, I remember the cribs that all my babies were in.
1: Mm-hmm.
2: Those hold some very special memories. Maybe just give it a little while longer. You know, what's the rush? I understand he wants to reclaim the space. But your kids are only 5 and 3, and yes, you are transferring her, the 3-year-old, now into her bed, but there might be a couple moments where she's not ready to be in that bed yet, and she may want to be back in her crib. So that's the conversation you can have with your husband, like, well, let's just keep it around just in case there's a little revert, and she needs it for a little while longer. That'll buy you probably another 6 months for you to get all the nostalgia you need out of this thing.
1: Yeah, I'm on Lauren's side here, not because I think that, you know, you need to keep the crib forever. I'm actually a big advocate for if you don't need something, get rid of it.
2: Yeah.
1: But I think her husband is looking at it more like a piece of furniture and she's looking at it like a time machine. I'm not a parent yet, but that crib isn't wooden screws. It's where you laid your babies down for the first time after all of those sleepless newborn nights. And that's where they stood up for the first time and peeked over the railing. That's where you probably spent hours staring at them while they slept, right? There's a lot of those moments.

0: wondering how you got so lucky, how they're growing up so fast all at the same time. And I have so many friends who are parents who have said this is something that nobody warns you about. Sometimes it's not the big milestones that hit you. It's the little things.
1: Oh, so real.
0: Again, the last diaper, the last bottle, the last time you pick them up and carry them to bed. There was actually this challenge on TikTok that I saw, and it wasn't really a challenge. It was just parents saying, I will always remember the last time I brought you home, or the first and last time I brought you home, like from the hospital. But I don't remember when the last time I held you was.
1: No, those are the things that you don't get the warning, right?
0: And so it's like them asking their, like, 10-year-old children, like, can I hold you for one last time so I can experience this? And then they start crying, and it's like a whole thing. But do I think that they need to keep the crib until the kids are in their 30s and expecting their own babies?
1: No.
0: I think that her husband would lose his mind if that was the case.
1: Yeah.
0: And I know I wouldn't do that in my life either, because obviously technology changes. So that could also be a factor in that. But I also don't think you should force yourself to get rid of something before you're emotionally ready to let go of it.
1: Agreed with that.
0: So this is our daily dilemma today. We're trying to help out Lauren. My compromise, don't make a forever decision today. We want to know your thoughts. Our daily dilemma, you can chime in on Facebook at B1067. You can also call or text us at 803-796-2106.

0: And LB on the Midlands Morning Show.
1: Yeah, there's some people that put no sentimental value into material things. And I get that, correct, right? Everyone has the right to feel the way they feel. And then you've got our listener today, Lauren, who is sentimental about the crib that two of her children were sleeping in as babies. I get that. Listen, we had a car that I bought. It was a Chevy Tahoe. When we had three kids and we needed to upgrade to a bigger vehicle to just transport the crew around.
2: Yeah, okay? You have five of you. You got to do that.
1: So the amount of things and places we went in this vehicle. And let me tell you something. When that car finally gave out and it was time for me to drive it off to a place that was just buying it for parts and I left it there, I got emotional.
2: I'm sure.
1: Because I'm like, this was the car that we did this in, and this is the car that we drove here, and this is like, so again, Lauren, I feel you. I don't think you need to rush on this, okay? The baby girl's just three. Right. You're just now getting her into a regular bed. You can let this crib hang out for another 6 months to make sure that she doesn't revert and need to go back into the crib for a night or two.
2: Yeah.
1: And I think hubby can handle that. As long as you say, look, I'm not saying we keep it for 30 years. I just want to keep it for another 6 months.
2: Yeah, maybe put a timeline on it. Like maybe keep it through her third birthday, maybe through the holidays, maybe until you can look at it and smile more than cry. Yeah. You know, I think that there is a compromise to be made there. Maybe the other side of it is maybe one day you'll be ready to pass it on to another family that needs it. And can that can be a beautiful thing in itself of like, I am passing on this thing that was so sentimental to me to be able to help somebody that I know be able to raise their babies.
1: Or go donate it.
2: Right.
1: Right. Like that would be special.
2: Yeah, we've got a bunch of people chiming in on this. And the bag is mixed in terms of opinions. You can go ahead and chime in your thoughts. Abby1067 on Facebook. We're also taking your calls and your texts at 803-796-2106. Jessica in Lexington said, keep it for now, not because of future grandkids, but because this is a huge milestone for you. If you're not emotionally ready to let it go, don't force it. It's been a part of your family story for 5 years. Give yourself some time. It's okay. Meanwhile, Brian, of course, taking the dad side of it, said, get rid of it. I know that sounds harsh, but the memories aren't in the crib. They're in the pictures, the photos, the videos, the stories. We held on to so much baby stuff thinking we'd use it again one day and ended up hauling it around for 15 years, which... I don't think anybody's saying, you know, keep it for 15 years, but I think that there is a time and a place to let go of everything. And I get that a crib might be taking up space, but maybe if you know, take it apart, store it someplace, and because who knows? Accidents also happen too. So maybe you say you're done having kids, but that doesn't necessarily mean that you're done.
1: A surprise baby could be on the way.
2: It happens. Amanda in Chapin said, I'm with Lauren on this one. My youngest is 8 and I still remember how emotional it was getting rid of the crib. It's not about the furniture. It was realizing I'd never have a baby in my house again. That's a tough thing for a mom to process.
1: Sure.
2: Tyler, West Columbia, said meet in the middle. This is interesting. Take down the crib and store it for a year. If nobody mentions it or misses it, then sell or donate it. There is no need to make a permanent decision today. And I think that that's a good answer. Yeah. This is our daily dilemma. We're trying to help Lauren in Batesburg-Leesville deal with this situation. Again, her son's almost 5, daughter's about to turn 3, moving their daughter into a toddler bed, finally looking at getting rid of the crib. But she doesn't necessarily want to do that yet. She feels all the memories behind it. It's a little emotional. Her husband wants the space back, so he says, get rid of that thing. What are your thoughts? We want to know. It's our daily dilemma. You can chime in.

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1: Nostalgia. Sentimental. I love this. Lauren wrote us in today. She's got a 5-year-old and a 3-year-old. The 3-year-old baby girl is about ready to get moved into a toddler bed, so they're done with the crib. They don't plan on having any more kids. She wants to keep the crib around for a little while longer. Husband's like, yo, dismantle this thing. Get rid of it immediately. You know what's funny about men, right? We'll keep power cords to things that we don't even know what they belong to in a box in the garage for 20 years, but can't imagine keeping a crib for 6 more months.
2: I know, that's right. That's,
1: come on.
2: That's that hits the nail on the head, LB. It really does. I love this message from Stacy in Lexington because she says this was her. She says, Lauren, I was you about 4 years ago. My husband had that crib disassembled and halfway to the garage before I was standing there crying over a piece of furniture. He thought I had completely lost it, but it wasn't the crib. It was what the crib represented. We knew our youngest was our last baby, and getting rid of the crib felt like signing paperwork that said, yep, this part of your life is officially over with. And I wasn't ready for that. I wasn't mourning having more kids. I was mourning the fact that the baby stage was gone forever. Yeah. My husband kept saying, we have pictures, we have memories. And he's right, but pictures don't always capture a feeling of sneaking into a nursery at 2 a.m. to check if they're breathing, or rocking them back to sleep after a nightmare, or seeing those little hands reach up over the side of the crib. Here's what we ended up doing. We kept it for another year, not because we needed it, not because we were having more kids, just because I wasn't ready. And you know what? One day I walked past it in the garage and realized it didn't make me sad anymore. It made me smile. And that's when I knew it was time. We donated it to a young couple expecting their first baby. And honestly, that felt really special. I cried loading it into their truck, but it was a happy cry instead of a heartbreaking one. So my advice is, don't let anyone make you feel silly. Moms carry so much of emotional history of a family. Sometimes we just need a little extra time to say goodbye to a chapter.
1: I love that comment so much.
2: I do too. Because it's true.
1: Everything.
2: Everything. So, I think collectively we can all agree that there's a time and a place. Yeah. And right now it doesn't seem like it's the time or the place. And that's okay. But that's not to say that 6 months, a year from now, it won't be the time or the place. Collectively, is getting rid of it like the plan? I think so.
1: Sure.
2: But don't let your husband dictate the timeline of what that looks like. You get rid of that thing when you're ready, Lauren.
1: That's right.

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1: As schools are closed for summer break, Harvest Hope Food Bank is stepping in to help families keep children fed through a series of free meal distribution programs across South Carolina. The food bank, working with community partners, will offer weekly meal distributions throughout June and July for children younger than 18. The program is designed to provide nutritious meals during a time when many families lose access to school-based breakfast and lunch programs. Each meal kit contains USDA nutrition standards and includes breakfast, lunch, and a snack for 5 days. Families can pick up meals at grab-and-go distribution sites, and children do not need to be present during pickup. According to Harvest Hope, 1 in 5 children in South Carolina experiences hunger, a challenge that often becomes more severe during the summer months. The Summer Feeding Initiative is part of Harvest Hope's ongoing effort to combat food insecurity and improve access to nutritious meals for families across the state. Information about pickup locations, distribution schedules, and volunteer opportunities is available on Harvest Hope's Summer Child Feeding webpage. A growing restaurant chain known for an acai bowl, smoothies, cold brew coffee, and more is planning a new shop in a popular development right next to the University of South Carolina's basketball arena. Playa Bowls, which has locations in numerous states, is planning a shop on Gadsden Street in Columbia. That is on the first floor of Gateway 737's development near Colonial Life Arena. City records indicate Playa Bowls filed permits in May for renovations at the location. A city building permit is on the door currently. The planned Playa Bowls would be located between a Domino's Pizza and a Chick-fil-A in the Gateway 737 development. As we learn more and know when they are opening, we'll let you know. Finally, a Piggly Wiggly store in Sumter County is closing in July. The store in downtown Sumter will close on July 12th. Shoppers say the store is a neighborhood staple and that its prices are great. The good news is there are two other Piggly Wiggly stores in Sumter County to continue shopping at. So one is closing, but there's two others. That is three things you need to know here on the Midlands Morning Show with B106.7.
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4: Good morning. Your first alert traffic update. At this time, roads look good across the region. I'm not seeing any major slowdowns or construction causing any delays at this time. Of course, if a crash were to happen or some typical backups for this time of morning, we'll bring you the first alert. In the meantime, drive safely this morning, and I hope you have a great day. From the WIS First Alert Traffic Center, I'm meteorologist Chandler Jordan.
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4: Good morning, y'all. Cool once again across the region to wake up with. A lot of us in the 50s. The good news, though, is that it'll warm up fast today. We've got nothing but sunshine through the morning and into the afternoon to help us warm up quickly. Luckily, though, the humidity will stay low, so it'll feel pretty nice outside. But it does get warmer than yesterday. Your afternoon high will top out around 86 degrees. So try to stay warm this morning and then crank the AC to stay cool this afternoon here in the WIS First Alert Weather Center. I'm meteorologist Chandler Jordan.
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0: the Midlands Morning Show with Kaylin and LB on B106.7. On this day, back in the day.
1: Well, we go back 130 years to 1896 when Henry Ford made a successful test run of his horseless carriage in a nighttime drive through the streets of Detroit. That's right, the first automobile on the streets of America on this day, back in the day. Also, 89 years ago, back in 1937, Oklahoma City grocery store owner Slivin Goldman invented the shopping cart.
2: Or as they call it sometimes down here, the buggy.
1: Yeah, shopping carts. And in 89 years, we still haven't figured out how to fix the wheels. It's great. Figured we would have had a fix.
2: Don't get me started.
1: You know?
2: Got to carry around WD-40 to I hate it.
1: Still haven't figured these out?
2: You're going to make me crash out. Let's move on.
1: It's been 89 years. All right. 44 years ago, back in 1982, Poltergeist was released. Man, I'm sure you haven't seen this movie, but this was one of the original scary movies. And it was insane because the special effects were something that we've never seen before. The ghost stuff, all of that just was an unreal experience when you went to see this in the movie theaters. And 22 years ago, back in 2004, Harry Potter and the Prisoner of Azkaban was released. You know what I loved about the Harry Potter books is we would grab these and we would sit down and read these to our kids out loud throughout the entire book. And then when the movie came out in December every year, we'd go watch the movie. My kid, my son, this was his world when he was a kid.
2: It wasn't until like 2 years ago I saw all of the Harry Potter movies.
1: Yeah, man.
2: When the Harry Potter video game came out, my husband was hyper fixated with it. Like, he was playing it all the time. And I was like, well, I guess I need to watch these now because it's all you're doing.
1: They still stand up, though. When you watch them now, you're like, these are still really good. And then you literally watch these kids all grow up right before you as you watch through all the way through these movies.
2: I don't know if you know about this, but they are getting ready to remake them, I think, in like a series of some kind.
1: Whoa.
2: Like, there's an entirely new cast of Harry and Hermione and Ron and all of these new people playing these characters. I'm curious to know how that is going to live up to these movies.
1: Yeah, interesting. It's all on this day, back in the day.
0: He's old enough to know better. She's young enough to try it anyway. The Midlands Morning Show with Kaylin and LB on B106.7.

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1: Ooh.
2: Look at you. What is this, two in a row?
1: Is there something wrong with the world?
2: My goodness.
1: Because this has not been my year. But yeah, I'll take it. Our theme for today, the Throwback Thursday Throwdown, was songs that remind you of your first vehicle that were on your first playlist.
2: Right.
1: And y'all helped me win this week. So
2: man, this is one of my all-time favorite songs. I'm talking like I have this in my top five songs of all time.
1: Yeah, and honestly, I think that warrants us adding it into the music rotation regularly. So this is Nelly, Just a Dream, the winner of this week's Throwback Thursday Throwdown on B106.7.

0: Midlands Morning Show with Kaylin and LB on B106.7. And now, another inductee into the Stupid Criminal Hall of Fame.
1: All right, we've covered some pretty terrible parenting decisions before here in the Stupid Criminal Hall of Fame.
2: That we have.
1: But this guy just set a new standard. 41-year-old man in Pennsylvania was arrested after allegedly breaking into an office building to steal copper wiring.
2: That's worth something.
1: The resale on this is pretty intense. Apparently, he thought, you know what would make this crime more memorable? Bringing along my 11-year-old daughter.
2: Oh, good.
1: Not as a lookout or getaway driver. Nope, this man brought his 11-year-old daughter along to be the flashlight holder. This man turned felony burglary into a father-daughter craft project. Like I said, bringing your daughter to work day. Nothing says quality bonding time like, hey, sweetie, hold the light steady while I commit multiple crimes.
2: I have a problem with this.
1: Yeah.
2: You know what? If you're going to make bad decisions, don't get your kids involved.
1: She didn't know any better, right? She's just doing what her dad told her.
2: Yeah, I know, but still, that's bad parenting.
1: Yeah, it is. Let's be honest. Every kid has experienced being yelled at while holding a flashlight, but usually it's pointed at the engine, not pointed at the copper I'm stealing. Can you imagine this conversation? What did you do over summer break? Well, I learned about electrical wiring, criminal trespassing, and the resale value of copper. Oh, good for you.
2: Oh, boy.
1: Meanwhile, police arrived, found this guy in the equipment room actively cutting wire while his 11-year-old was helping illuminate the crime scene. He was charged with burglary and corruption of minors, amongst many other things, and is now part of the Stupid Criminal Hall of Fame.
2: Corruption, indeed.

0: 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And she grew up rewatching Netflix on 5 different profiles. 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
1: Today, our social poll is a fun one related to being an adult. What is the most exciting feeling as an adult? Is it canceled plans? Is it fresh sheets on your bed? Is it a full tank of gas, especially in this economy, or finding money you forgot about, especially in this economy?
2: Oh, man.
1: What is the best feeling?
2: Up until that one you just mentioned, I was going to go fresh sheets because there's nothing more amazing than laying in your bed after the sheets have just been washed and put back. It's like the best sleep of all time.
1: Correct.
2: But I cannot go against finding money that I didn't know about. That, to me, is like the biggest win right now.
1: Right. I would normally agree, but I'm going to say fresh sheets.
2: Oh, that's so good.
1: Because, yeah, money makes you happy in the moment. Yeah. Sure, you can use it for something. But, like, to your point, the best sleep I get is when I have fresh sheets.
2: Mm.
1: So knowing that that's going to impact my evening and how I am and how I can be as a person the next day, fresh sheets. Most exciting thing as adult. So this is our social poll of the day. What feels most exciting as an adult? Is it canceled plans, fresh sheets, a full tank of gas, or finding money you forgot about? You can go ahead and cast your vote on our Facebook page when you find us at B106.7.

0: B106.7 is the Midlands Morning Show with Kaylin and LB, and we are going to do something that we have been telling people to do all year long, which is honor yourself and take the time off that you have earned.
1: Yeah, I don't think it's talked about enough. Like, there's always this expectation, especially in the space where we are, that we always need to be here.
0: Yeah.
1: But I don't know who needs to hear this right now, but if you have vacation time sitting in your account, you should use it.
0: Yeah.
1: Use it.
0: Yeah.
1: Not for a home project, not to catch up on emails, not to spend 3 days deep cleaning closets. I'm talking about actual time off. I think people fall into this trap of saving vacation times for the perfect trip that never happens, or we convince ourselves that we're too busy to step away. And that's not necessarily the case. Before we know it, another year has gone by and we're burnt out, wondering why we feel like we're constantly running on empty. And so that's what we're trying to avoid. We don't want to feel like we're running on empty.
0: Yeah, I gave back 5 vacation days this past year, and I vowed, man, that's not going to happen again.
1: Yeah. Keep in mind, those vacation days are part of your compensation.
0: Yeah.
1: So you've earned them.
0: Right.
1: Use them.
0: So tomorrow, we are both taking the day off. Tomorrow morning, we love you, and we will be back here on Monday. But tomorrow, as you're driving into work, you will just hear all the lovely music that we play.
1: Which, you know what?
0: Right.
1: Kicking off a weekend? Why not?
0: It's like a little soundtrack for the weekend. We love you. We're going to miss you. We're just going to take one day. Everybody okay with that?
1: One day.
0: Right.
1: There's nothing wrong with that. We will see you back here on Monday. Enjoy your weekend. And we will see you to kick off a new week on Monday here on B106.7.

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14: More and more people are using magnesium supplements to help them sleep. But are they safe? And do they really work? Well, first, let's talk about actual magnesium. That's an essential mineral that is needed for more than 300 different processes in the body, according to one dietitian. And most people get enough of it simply from the foods they eat. Now, if you're not getting enough, there are a few different types of supplements you can try. But as always, you should talk to your doctor before starting any new medication or supplement, whether it's prescription or over-the-counter. Now, when it comes to the science, we looked into this, and I gotta say, there's not a lot of strong evidence that magnesium supplements will actually help you sleep. They might help you manage pain, they might help you lower your stress levels, or work to get your muscles to relax. And maybe it's those things then that help you get some better sleep. I'm Dr. Sanjay Gupta, helping you live a better life. 106.7
1: Good morning, y'all. Cool once again across the region to wake up with. A lot of us in the 50s. The good news, though, is that it'll warm up fast today. We've got nothing but sunshine through the morning and into the afternoon to help us warm up quickly. Luckily, though, the humidity will stay low, so it'll feel pretty nice outside. But it does get warmer than yesterday. Your afternoon high will top out around 86 degrees. So try to stay warm this morning and then crank the AC to stay cool this afternoon here in the WIS. First Alert Weather Center, I'm meteorologist Chandler Jordan.
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14: Eating a healthy diet is not only good for you physically, it can also keep your brain sharp as you age. According to a new study out of China, people who most closely followed the MIND diet slowed aging in key structures inside their brains by more than 2 years. The MIND diet is a combination of the Mediterranean diet, which we talk a lot about, and the DASH diet, which stands for Dietary Approaches to Stop Hypertension. All three of these diets are similar, but the MIND diet puts more of an emphasis on berries, beans, leafy green vegetables, fish, poultry, whole grains, olive oil, and nuts. You're not going to eat foods with a lot of saturated fat, We're talking cheese, butter, red meat, or anything fried. You really don't have to eat like this 100% of the time. That's the key. Just do the best that you can. I'm Dr. Sanjay Gupta, helping you live a better life. 106.7
15: Hey, good afternoon, everyone. On this Thursday, it's going to be another beautiful afternoon. Lots of that pretty blue sky. We are going to warm a little more underneath all of this sunshine. Temperatures for today should make it into the mid-80s for your Thursday. Tonight, we're back down to around 60 for the low, so a little bit milder to get your Friday going. Friday afternoon, we continue to warm up into the upper 80s to wrap up the work week. And for the weekend, we've got temperatures topping out in the low 90s. I'm meteorologist Sandra Brogan and the WIS Weather Center.
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0: Thursday. It's going to be another beautiful afternoon. Lots of that pretty blue sky. We are going to warm a little more underneath all of this sunshine. Temperatures for today should make it into the mid-80s for your Thursday. Tonight, we're back down to around 60 for the low, so a little bit milder to get your Friday going. Friday afternoon, we continue to warm up into the upper 80s to wrap up the work week. And for the weekend, we've got temperatures topping out in the low 90s. I'm meteorologist Sandra Brogan and the WIS Weather Center.
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0: Be another beautiful afternoon, lots of that pretty blue sky. We are going to warm a little more underneath all of this sunshine. Temperatures for today should make it into the mid 80s for your Thursday. Tonight we're back down to around 60 for the low, so a little bit milder to get your Friday going. Friday afternoon we continue to warm up into the upper 80s to wrap up the work week. And for the weekend we've got temperatures topping out in the low 90s. I'm meteorologist Sandra Brogan in the WIS Weather Center.
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3: Quick check on the traffic. We have a couple accidents. I-26 eastbound at South Carolina, exit 136. I-20 eastbound at Spears Creek Church Road, exit 82. And stop-and-go traffic. I-26 westbound between exits 108A and 107B.
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18: You ever wake up in the middle of the night or maybe first thing in the morning and notice drool on your pillow? Unless you're sleeping next to someone who hasn't already seen all your good, bad, and ugly, it's probably not that big a deal and not anything to worry about unless it's something that just started happening recently. When people drool at night, it's often because of a stuffy nose, acid reflux, or being a mouth breather. People who sleep on their stomach or side are more likely to drool than someone who sleeps on their back. But in some cases, drooling at night can be a warning sign of something more serious, like dental issues, sleep apnea, or even early symptoms of Parkinson's disease. If you're at all concerned about this, the best place to start is with an ENT doctor, an ears, nose, and throat doctor. They can recommend a sleep study to possibly get some answers. I'm Dr. Sanjay Gupta, helping you live a better life.
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0: going to be another beautiful afternoon. Lots of that pretty blue sky. We are going to warm a little more underneath all of this sunshine. Temperatures for today should make it into the mid-80s for your Thursday. Tonight, we're back down to around 60 for the low, so a little bit milder to get your Friday going. Friday afternoon, we continue to warm up into the upper 80s to wrap up the work week. And for the weekend, we've got temperatures topping out in the low 90s. I'm meteorologist Sandra Brogan in the WIS Weather Center.
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19: Did you know that almost half the vegetables and more than three quarters of the fruit that we eat in this country come from just one state, California? Yeah, it's true. And according to a new report by the Environmental Working Group, a health advocacy organization, a lot of this produce is tainted with PFAS, which are sometimes referred to as forever chemicals. Why? Well, the EPA says pesticides keep America's food supply safe, abundant, and affordable. And of course, these chemicals are used in every state, not just California. Now, if you are worried, though, about how much you're consuming, the best thing to do is to buy organic produce, if and when you can. Organic or not, you should rinse all fruits and vegetables under running water. Don't use any soap. And as one epidemiologist told us, use a brush on sturdier items like carrots, potatoes, and cucumbers. I'm Dr. Sanjay Gupta, helping you live a better life. 106.7
6: Hey, good afternoon, everyone. On this Thursday, it's going to be another beautiful afternoon. Lots of that pretty blue sky. We are going to warm a little more underneath all of this sunshine. Temperatures for today should make it into the mid-80s for your Thursday. Tonight, we're back down to around 60 for the low, so a little bit milder to get your Friday going. Friday afternoon, we continue to warm up into the upper 80s to wrap up the work week. And for the weekend, we've got temperatures topping out in the low 90s. I'm meteorologist Sandra Brogan and the WIS Weather Center.
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